States has had an intriguing evolution, quite rich in innovation, but also fascinating in its return to historic principles. So the Bozeman organ at Elliott Congregational Church in Newton, Massachusetts, with its classic wooden piece and mechanical action like the old instruments used to have, does remind us of the history of Europe. Its sound, particularly in Marion Metzen's performance of this zesty trumpet tune.

0: And then as I could hear the chanting on the stage, it started to rain. It came so fast, and pretty soon it was pouring rain. At first, I didn't think anything because Hilo is unpredictable. It always does things like that, you know? So I went in and I started dressing. And then my hula sisters came. We dressed under the bleachers so we could hear what was going on the stage.
1: Making their first appearance at the Merry Monarch Festival, another opportunity to see Hina and her devastating wings.

0: I have to push the pram along.
1: On second thoughts, let's not go to Camelot. It is a silly place.
2: Right.